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Doing a thing right on the floor. Money, money, she making. Got the way she's shaking. Make you wanna touch her, wanna taste her. If you're lusting for her, going crazy, face it. So much more than you used to. 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She's gonna do the right thing, touch right spot, dance in your lap till you're ready to pop. She's

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I'll be in this bitch till the club closes.

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Yes, and how many times can a man turn his head and pretend that he just doesn't

A man look up before he can see the sky. Yes, and how many ears must one man have before he can hear people cry? Yes, and how many deaths will it take till he knows

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1: Genau meins.
2: What if you did? What if you won? What if you tried to get on?
3: Baby? Der beste Sender.
0: HR1. Einfach gute Musik.

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3: Gänsehaut rührt ein.
0: HR1.
1: Einfach gute Musik.